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Hey there, Ross at FSS Armory. It's time to get out there and do some shooting with a new firearm. Come on down, check out our supply. We're always here for you, answering any safety concerns. Check out our website, fssarmory.com. All the latest and greatest is always up there for you to order and avoid those transfer fees. Come on down, see what we've got.

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